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6: From the Sky News Centre at 2. Rapists and convicted child groomers won't be included in an early release scheme in jails across England and Wales. The Prime Minister says he wants to go further but couldn't without overcrowded prisons collapsing, putting the public at greater risk. Donald Trump's warned

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0: Good morning. Coming up on 20 past 6, we are in for... Did I say Monday?
1: Did I say Monday?
0: I
1: don't know if but it is Tuesday.
2: It all rolls into one, anyway.
0: It does. It gets blurry at 6 o'clock in the morning, to be fair.
1: Well, guys, I know you are both not that fond of a night out, going out that much, but the last time you went on a night out, what sort of thing were you wearing? Briefly, give me a short description.
2: What, just the type of clothes?
1: Yeah.
2: Trainers.
1: Okay.
2: Jeans,
0: just trainers,
2: t-shirt,
0: yeah,
2: and a little, and a, kind of like a little light rain jacket just in case it rained.
1: Okay,
2: with a hood on it. Like, I couldn't care less. I couldn't care. I'm a married
0: probably
2: man.
0: Probably like chinos, maybe similar to Andrew's shirt, and like an open jacket, like a shacket. I do like a shacket.
1: Okay, well, there's been some thinking on this. Apparently, that might not be very cool anymore.
0: Huh? What, cool people? I'd stop caring about being cool.
1: Yeah. Well, if you want to be cool, maybe you want to know this.
0: We'll get the lowdown next.
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0: Purity Breakfast, good morning. It is Tuesday, the 4th of August.
1: Good morning.
0: Belfast in full swing with the Fla.
1: Yes, it's really nice to see. Isn't that so busy and buzzing everywhere? I love it.
0: I wish it was like this all the time. Just close off the streets and just let people day drink and party and listen to music and have a good time. Yeah. Brings out the best in the city, doesn't it?
1: I'd say so.
2: Brings out the best in people.
0: It does. It does. And like, we're not going to get into politics, but you see politicians from right across the political spectrum all coming out and talking about it and how great it is for Belfast and Northern Ireland and whatever. You know, it's great.
1: That's nice.
2: Yeah, the Fla is very inclusive. You know, there's lots of bands from, you know, Scotland, Ulster Scots, Irish, whatever, you know, and it's really, really good to celebrate the music on this island and music from abroad. Mm-hmm. And people are coming from America, Australia, New Zealand to be here just to celebrate and have the crack and meet people. And music does bring people together, and that's one thing that Fla Cóilíne Héireann does. It does bring people together, and you know what, in a world of division, isn't it brilliant that Belfast is doing that? And highly recommend people get out and go to it.
0: Putting the spotlight on it for all the right reasons. It's a nice change,
2: and you know what,
0: it?
2: There's loads of stuff to do for kids.
0: A lot of this stuff is free.
2: It's all free. You know, great, loads of volunteers in the city centre. What's the Fla Cóilíne? Get into the car, get onto a bus, get onto a train, and just go in.
1: And if you can play an instrument, bring it. Because you can just turn up and play it.
0: Just start busking on the street.
1: Yeah.
0: It is Tuesday, so after 8 o'clock in the show today, of course.
1: We've got Amy's answers, of course,
0: We do indeed. Before then, I want to get into what we're going to be chatting about today, and that is, we have a habit here, I think, of being too polite.
1: Yeah, we do.
0: I did something to someone yesterday, I'll give you all the details. You were there, you witnessed it.
1: Yeah.
0: It was absolutely horrific. And the gentleman's response, he was just too polite to say anything to me, wasn't he?
1: This will keep you up at night, I think.
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0: That's the sound of a Yeti in the fridge. 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

0: Hutchinson's side could not land yesterday due to paperwork issues with their chartered flight. UEFA regulations state teams must not arrive in a country for a match less than 24 hours before kickoff. That's your headline news and sport just after 7 o'clock. I'm Jim McLean. We'll have more headlines in half an hour.
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3: Good morning. Cloudy this morning, heavy showers in the afternoon and a maximum temperature of 22 degrees.

0: This is Security of Breakfast Show, Noah Khan and The Great Divide. Good morning, 20 past 7. Other examples, guys, of being too nice.
1: Oh, yes.
0: You say no problem when someone asks you to swap shifts, even though you had plans.
1: No problem never means that there's no problem, really, does it? You just say it.
0: I've done that before. You're like, oh, just being nice. But why did I do that? You know, putting yourself out. But it is nice to put yourself out for other people every now and again when you can, right? Do favours. What goes around comes around and all that.
2: Yes.
1: But the fact that we actually tell people it's no worries or no problem when really it is a worry
0: really
1: and a problem.
0: Is a problem, yeah.
2: But you have to, I think there comes a point in your life when you realise, oh, I have to kind of do things for myself.
0: There's
2: as
0: a
2: well.
0: Line.
2: There's a line. There's a boundary.
0: There's a line.
2: Boundary.
0: A popular one, obviously, when the waiter brings you the wrong meal or food that isn't nice after one bite, and you know they come round and they're like, "Hey, is everything all right?" And
1: that would be your chance.
0: Yes, it's lovely, thanks. And it's not. You don't like it at all.
1: Another one. Have you ever had a really bad haircut?
0: And then oh my god, they spin you around.
1: Is it all right? And you're like right in front of them, and you go, "Yeah," and then you go home and cry.
0: The barber when they spin you around and they see the back of your head.
1: Yeah. Oh yeah, they get the wee mirror.
0: Yeah, it's fine. It's the back of my head.
1: Yeah. Yeah.
0: You've went home and cried?
1: I have, yeah, when I was way, way younger.
0: Did they cut it too short?
1: Yeah, way too short. It wasn't really that bad when I look back on it, but at the time I thought it was awful. I thought
0: life
1: they cut way too much
0: ending
1: off.
0: Stuff. Yeah. Any more of those times where we're just too nice? Because we are nice at this part of the world. According to Alison's from Paris, and she thinks we're lovely.
1: Well, that's good.
0: Drop us a message on WhatsApp, 07702-687-001. You'll get us there. We'll go through some of your messages throughout the morning. We've got Amy's Answers coming up a little bit.
1: Yep.
0: Christina Aguilera next.
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1: Good morning. In East Belfast, due to emergency NIE works, there's still that one-way closure in place on Mount Pottinger Road from its junction with Albert Bridge Road. The M2 is quite slow now. That's approaching Nelson Street off-slip. And as I've been mentioning, of course, during the flat, there's a pedestrian zone in the city centre. If you're travelling to Belfast, everyone is advised to use public transport or the park and ride sites. That's located at Econ Exhibition Centre, Giants Park and Belfast Harbour. 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

0: Your hits, your throwbacks. It's Curio Breakfast, Hozier and Too Sweet. Coming up, entertainment news before 8 o'clock. Chatting, was Ed Sheeran in Belfast night?
1: We will discuss.
0: Was it last night? Was Ed Sheeran in Belfast last night? Was supposed to be that sentence. Also,
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1: Good morning. During the FLA, there will be a pedestrian zone in Belfast city centre with many streets and roads closed. So if you are travelling, everyone's advised to use public transport if you can. 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That's located at Econ Exhibition Centre, Giants Park and Belfast Harbour. In East Belfast, due to emergency NIE works, a one-way closure has been put in place on Mount Pottinger Road from its junction with Albert Bridge Road. There are local diversions in place. The M2 is slow, that's approaching Nelson Street off slip. And of course, just be careful, there's that yellow weather warning in place today. Just be careful for a bit of localised flooding. We'll try and keep you updated on that. If you do spot anything, the Q Radio travel line is 90 890 110.
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2: Good morning. In East Belfast, due to emergency NIE works, a one-way road closure has been put in place on Mount Pottinger Road from its junction with Albert Bridge Road. There are local diversions in place. The Saintfield Road is slow city bound. That's approaching Newton Park. The West Link going from Broadway to York Street. The M1 from Junction 2 at Stockman's Lane to Junction 1 at Broadway. And the M2, that's approaching the Nelson Street off-slip. Obviously, as we've been mentioning during the FLA, there's a pedestrian zone in Belfast city centre, so everyone is strongly advised to use public transport if you can. 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

0: Your hits, your throwbacks on QRD Breakfast. Which all and Kylie, these alarms after 9 o'clock then. Absolute cringe moment yesterday.
1: That was so bad.
0: It was like, ugh. I made myself feel sick. Talking about times that were too nice, because there was a lad in here yesterday and he's a lovely man, isn't he?
1: He was way
0: too nice to me. If you missed the chat at 6, we'll tell you what happened next.
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0: Your hits, your throwbacks, it's Cure Radio Breakfast, 20 past 9. Thursday morning, it's the 4th of August. Belfast still very much on Ed Sheeran watch, right?
1: Yeah, absolutely. Hopefully somebody spots him at some point.
0: It was the rumour yesterday, will he appear today? Dermot Kennedy also rumoured. I would be surprised if there's not, you know, a big, massive... All the musicians that have been there have been amazing, and the kids and all the local musicians have been class. But if there was like a big celebrity type name, I wouldn't
1: be surprised. Oh, there has to be, but you just have to be at the right place at the right time, I'd say, because rumours go around, but nobody knows what ones are real. That's just the way of it.
0: Mm.
2: Yeah, I mean, like, the venues they're playing in, you know, the streets and the bars and stuff, they're small, you know, so, like...
0: If you do manage to catch somebody like an Ed Sheeran or a Dermot Kennedy and something like that, would be amazing. There's videos of Ed Sheeran in Wexford last year, and I think he's with Amble and maybe Aaron Rowe, and it's amazing. It's this tiny bar, packed round everybody. He's just like standing on a table in the middle of the bar, something like that, and everybody's just gathered round. So who knows what will happen, I guess.
1: I hope so, at some point.
0: Enjoy if you're heading in today. A little bit of rain isn't going to put anybody off, I don't think. Plenty of tents, plenty of bars, plenty of places to take shelter.
1: Just go inside somewhere,
0: yeah, you'll be absolutely fine. Keep your messages coming in about being too nice. We've got some of yours to go through. 0772 687 001. Drop a message to us there on WhatsApp and we'll get yours next.
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1: Good morning. In East Belfast, due to emergency NIE works, a one-way closure has been put in place on Mount Pottinger Road from its junction with Albert Bridge Road. There are local diversions in place. The West Link is slow, that's approaching York Street, and the M2 approaching Nelson Street off-slip. Obviously, as we've been mentioning as well, with the FLA, there's a pedestrian zone in Belfast City Centre, so if you're travelling, everyone is strongly advised to use public transport to get into the city centre. There are three park and ride sites outside, so that's Econ Exhibition Centre, Giants Park and Belfast Harbour. You can book your place there on the FLA website. 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
11: 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Yeah.

0: Your hits, your throwbacks, Pink. What about us? It's Q Radio Breakfast. Good morning, good morning.
1: What about us? What about us?
0: Quarter to ten. There's two fellas in Ballycastle called Tracy and Hillary. Nothing wrong with it.
2: Absolutely not.
0: Names are unisex.
2: Names are whatever, and a lot of people are coming up with really alternative names now. Have you noticed that? A lot of babies.
0: Aura.
2: Andrew, maybe your baby will have a really alternative name. Who knows?
3: Seamus, like.
0: That's pretty.
2: I wouldn't call it that alternative. I've heard of a few Seamuses in my life.
0: Mm-hmm.
3: We have our name, we have the name down to three.
2: Well, don't you be telling us now.
0: Yeah, no, keep
3: Cork,
0: that.
3: Corkig, and Cork. Cork.
0: Yeah. I wouldn't.
2: All right.
3: I've been talking to the baby, you know, like, apparently you're supposed to talk to your baby through the belly.
2: Mm-hmm.
3: And I'm talking to the baby and I'm going, you're from Cork.
0: Michael says my old boss in FedEx was called Lindsay.
3: Yeah.
2: I have heard Lindsay as a man.
0: Now we're getting into nicknames. Kerry says my friend got nicknamed Mints in school.
2: Why?
0: Because she had really curly hair and someone said she looked like a pack of mints.
2: Oh, that's awful. That's one of those that would stick with you. That's not nice.
0: 30 years on and she still gets called Mints.
2: Still Mints. You see, that was always a fear of mine in school, that you would get a nickname you didn't like and it would stick, because once that sticks in school, you're stuck. Mints.
3: Oh, Mints. That's kind of gutting, isn't it?
0: That's so funny.
2: I'm glad I'm not called Mints. I feel sorry for her.
0: Oh, dear. There's a mate of ours called Specs. He hasn't worn glasses in 25 years.
2: There's those ironic ones where they're called wee somebody and they're really tall.
0: Yeah.
3: Oh, Carl, what were you called in school?
0: I can't repeat it on her.
2: Oh, it must be quite bad.
0: No, I didn't have a nickname.
3: I had.
0: I did. Con.
2: Sure. Oh, yes, sure. DJ Con.
0: And I took that into the my first flyers with my name on them, DJ, and was DJ Con.
2: Oh, yes.
3: You guys know my nickname at school, don't you?
2: Don't think so. What was it?
3: Rhino.
2: Oh, so basically Ryan, the name that he hates.
0: Rhino.
3: My nickname was Rhino.
0: Rhino.
2: That's basically Ryan, and you really don't like that. So.
3: Where's Rhino? Rhino.
2: Do you wish we still called you that?
3: No, I hate that.
0: My dad's called Moses. Good for him.
3: There was a buddy of mine, and his nickname was Lightbulb.
2: Okay.
3: And why? Because he always had ideas.
2: Oh, that's quite a nice one, actually.
3: He goes, I've got this idea. Here's the Lightbulb's gone on again.
0: Yeah, that's not good.
2: Compared to all the derogatory ones,
0: it could be worse.
2: About,
0: we all
2: nice.
0: Knew a few bombers as well. There was always like kids in school.
2: Oh, I didn't know any of those.
0: Did you not?
2: No, I don't know what went on in your school.
0: No. It's just because they were, you know, like big lads or whatever.
2: Oh.
0: They would get that nickname. Anyway, probably should move on from that.
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2: Good morning. The West Link is slow. That's approaching York Street. Also the M2 approaching Nelson Street off slip. In East Belfast, because of emergency NIE works, there's that one-way road closure in place on Mount Pottinger Road at its junction with Albert Bridge Road, and there are local diversions in place. Also, there's that yellow weather warning. Just be really careful if there's heavy flooding in some spots. We'll try and keep you updated on that. And also with the FLA, just be aware in Belfast City Centre, many of the streets are now closed and pedestrianised. There are park and ride centres, so that's at the Econ Exhibition Centre, Giants Park, and Belfast Harbour. Anything else, you can let us know about it on the Q Radio travel line, 90 89 0 110.
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1: Yesterday, Mary came on. She got 5 points. 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The number is 07702 687 001.
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1: Firstly, Craig Revel Horwood, who shared details of a frightening ordeal while he was on holiday in Spain. Speaking on his judgmental podcast, the Strictly Come Dancing judge said he was robbed in Madrid with jewellery stolen during the attack. And he's also said he was slashed across the stomach with a razor blade while walking home from a club. If you're planning on seeing Loreen later this year, you're going to have to wait a little longer. The two-time Eurovision winner has postponed her European tour until next spring, saying she wants the shows to have the full soul they deserve. That includes her Irish Day Dublin's National Stadium, which has been due to take place on the 22nd of next month. Fans have been told that all tickets will remain valid for the rescheduled shows. And finally, some very sad news. Public funeral is going to take place later today for Irish musician and actor Glenn Hansard, who died in a motorbike crash in Dublin last Wednesday. He's 56. He's best known as the frontman of The Frames, won an Oscar in 2008 for Falling Slowly, the song from the film Once. And at his wake yesterday, DJ Sinead Navorda paid tribute to his raw talent. I remembered him as someone with an incredibly generous spirit.
2: There was like a magic to him in how he would convey his emotion. But he's done so much for Irish music. You know, he really was a trailblazer for a lot of singer-songwriters. He brought people under his wing. You know, he had such a generous spirit.
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0: Fetching up to today's Take 5 with Nathan Daw, Joel Corey and Ella Henderson. Love that tune. Right, on the way, a band fronted by a Scottish singer, right? The woman who can handle, she can handle a lot, like rock stardom, fame, decades in the music business. Not a beach ball, though. Definitely not a beach ball. There was a guy waving a beach ball in the crowd. I think it was in a, it was a gig in Australia, and she was not happy. You might see this band. They were in Belfast not that long ago, and I'm going to get them on in the next few minutes.
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0: Arena on Q Radio. And hi to Connor, who's been in touch, wants to shout out for his good friend Darren. Hi as well to Kevin and also another Darren listening. Thank you so much for your text. Now, up next, a singer whose real name is actually Catherine Hudson, but she changed her second name because she's never going to kind of confuse or be confused with actress Kate Hudson. Makes sense. She's on the way next.
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0: who played Flizzy or Fleck in Neighbours. Well, she did have a, she was kind of like a one hit wonder. I'm going to get on that song that she had a hit with right after news and sport with Jim.
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8: 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I'm Jim McLean, and these are your top stories this afternoon. More than 2,000 speeding offences were detected last week on Northern Ireland's roads. Between last Monday and Friday, the PSNI

0: Your Head's Your Throwbacks. Mel Smith, nice to meet you on Q Radio, and thanks to Sinead. Is that Remember We Willie Winky? Yes, you are definitely not on your own with that. I'm certainly not, because quite a lot of you actually do remember. And thanks to Pauline, says, yeah, I upstairs, downstairs, in the nightgown. Heard that rhyme every night, yes, as a kid. Thank you so much. I'm glad I'm not on my own. Thank you as well. I don't know who this is from.
1: Wee Willie Winky running through the town, upstairs, downstairs, in his nightgown, crying through the windows, shouting through the locks, are all the children in their bed, it's past 8 o'clock. That's from all the girls in Fancy Fair.
0: Thank you. Yeah, you do remember it then. I mean, that 8 o'clock, that's quite late for, I was quite young. 8 o'clock, so that's pretty good going, actually, if we really wink, he's not checking till 8 o'clock. But thank you so much for all your texts on remembering. And because, like I say, my two friends just looked at me like, what are you talking about? Yes. Thanks to Beverly. So my mummy used to put the clock forward now. So we're all in bed earlier than we should have been. Now I'm in bed before my daughter. And thanks as well to Christine. I knew the wee Willie Winky nurse around growing up in London. As did Louis, growing up in Belfast. Thank you to Christine listening in Ballyclare. Now on the way, got music coming up from Bob Sinclair. We'll do a Coors track. Remember when they did cover a Fleetwood Mac song? It's coming up for you next.
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0: And the giver playing on Q, Noel here with you for the All Request Lunch today. Happy Tuesday afternoon. Lots of requests coming in on the WhatsApp. As always, I'm trying my best to fit them all in. Hello to Paula in Newton Abbey, who's asked for some Tom Grennan. I'll definitely get him on very soon for you. And Naomi's asking for Billy Gillies because she's going to see him on Saturday. That'll be a class show. We'll definitely get some Billy Gillies on very soon for you. If you have a song you'd like me to play for the All Request Lunch, get in touch with me on the WhatsApp. The number is 07702-687-001. Let me know what you're up to today and let me know what song you want me to play. And on the way, I have a classic from Roxette and an absolute tune from Mary Mary. After this,
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1: 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Sure is hot out here. No, I don't mind though.

0: I'm Grennan and All These Nights in the All Request Lunch. Thanks to Paul and Newton Abbey for requesting that one. Love a bit of Tom Grennan. You're running out of time to get your request into me, by the way. The WhatsApp number is 07702-687-001. I'm getting loads of them in, trying to fit in as many as I can. As always, it's so difficult, you have no idea. So many great tunes. And on the way in a few minutes, I'll be giving you your entertainment stories for the day, letting you know what's happening in the world of showbiz. And we'll be playing Moving to the Sun for Helen and the girls in Kilkee after this.
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8: In the Q Radio Newsroom at 2 o'clock, I'm Sonia Butterworth. These are your top stories this afternoon. A 5-day police clampdown on the roads here has resulted in more than 2,000 speeding detections and a further 300 traffic offences. Since the start of the year, 44 people have died in road accidents across Northern Ireland. Michael McMillan reports.
10: The police have given examples of the speeding offences they've detected. Top of their list was a driver doing 105 miles an hour in a 60 limit on the Belfast Road at Nuts Corner. Another was caught on the Knockbreda Carriageway in Belfast at 81 miles an hour, twice the speed limit there. And on the Garron Road at Glenariff, a driver was detected at 90 miles an hour, where the speed limit is 30. The PSNI say drivers are ignoring repeated appeals to slow down and say there must be a societal change towards speeding and road safety in general.
8: Secretary of State Chris Bryant has removed prominent legal figure David Lavery from the Human Rights Commission after he gave a reference to a convicted child sex offender. Mr. Lavery, who is the chief executive of the Law Society, also served as a commissioner with the Human Rights Commission. Despite the sun shining, the Met Office has issued a yellow alert for thunderstorms across Northern Ireland until 9 p.m. tonight. It comes as thousands of people are in Belfast for the third day of the All-Ireland FLA. Manager Conor Duncan from the St John's Ambulance team said they are well prepared though.
9: As my PT says to me when I don't go for walks, he says put a raincoat on, we do dry. So I would say just come out and enjoy the crack. We're making contingencies for rain. We're reshaping our treatment centres here now, and problems that arise from that. But I'd say just come out and enjoy it. If someone's wet, you know, get a poncho, get a raincoat, come out and enjoy the flat. It's a bit of crack. Everyone's having a good time. Don't

0: She really does sound like her, doesn't she? Fair play, Holly from Tyrone. You need to come to this karaoke party with me on Saturday. Put everybody else to shame. But what about you? What's your karaoke song? Let me know on the WhatsApp 07702687001. On the way, I've got a classic from The Verve, and we'll be playing Connect 3 after this.
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0: The news and sport with Sonia is next, and after that, it'll be your chance to win today's Possum Prize. 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
9: The Q Radio News from at 3 o'clock. I'm Sonia Butterworth. These are your top stories this afternoon. Police are investigating online footage of a bare-knuckle fist fight that took place in High Street in Belfast last night. The video appears to show several men throwing punches at each other, and at one point a man wearing a backpack is thrown to the ground. It comes as thousands of people pack the city centre for the third day of the FLA. More on the celebrations later. A five-day police clampdown on the roads here has resulted in more than 2,000 speeding detections and a further 300 traffic offences. Since the start of the year, 44 people have died in road accidents across Northern Ireland. Michael McMillan reports.
10: The police have given examples of the speeding offences they've detected. Top of their list was a driver doing 105 miles an hour in a 60 limit on the Belfast Road at Nuts Corner. Another was caught on the Knockbreda carriageway in Belfast at 81 miles an hour, twice the speed limit there. And on the Garron Road at Glenariff, a driver was detected at 90 miles an hour where the speed limit is 30. The PSNI say drivers are ignoring repeated appeals to slow down and say there must be a societal change towards speeding and road safety in general.
9: Secretary of State Chris Bryant has removed prominent legal figure David Lavery from a leading NI quango after he gave a reference to a man who's now serving jail for child sex offences. Mr. Lavery, who is the chief executive of the Law Society, was also commissioner with the Human Rights Commission. He provided the endorsement to a relative, William Lloyd Lavery, a former teacher who was later jailed for historical sex offences against four girls. Despite the sun shining, the Met Office has issued a yellow alert for thunderstorms across Northern Ireland until 9 p.m. tonight. Meanwhile, the flak continues in Belfast and the streets are busy again. Manager Conor Duncan from the St John's ambulance team said they're well prepared.
8: As my PT says to me when I don't go for walks, he says, put a raincoat on. We do dry. So I would say just come out and enjoy the crack. We're making contingencies for rain. We're reshaping our treatment centres here now, and problems arise from

0: Q Radio. Yes, Dog Royal at Down Royal Racecourse, Northern Ireland's premier dog festival, proudly sponsored by Gain Elite Complete Dog Nutrition. It's happening on Sunday the 9th of August. It's going to be a fantastic day out for all the family, including all your little puppies and pooches as well. For more information and to get your tickets, head to downroyal.com. Or you can win yourself a family pass with me today, because every day this week in the afternoon show, we are giving away a family pass to the Dog Royal down at Down Royal. And not only that, you'll win yourself 3 months of Gain Elite Complete Dog Nutrition, which, as I said yesterday, when you have a dog, you know how much money you spend on dog food. That's the prize I'd be really excited about. And of course, getting to go to that amazing day down at Down Royal. Now, to be in with a chance of winning this fabulous prize, here's what you need to do. You need to listen out in a second for the famous dog that I'm going to play for you. And what you'll need to do is tell me the name of that famous dog. So I'm going to play it for you now. Who is this?
1: There's another dog in that car. Hey, are you seeing that?
0: Ooh, who is that? If you can tell me who that is, you could be in with a chance of winning that prize. Let's listen to it again.
1: There's another dog in that car. Hey, are you seeing that?
0: So, to get yourself in with a chance of winning, what you need to do now is send me your name and the name of your dog, your location as well, and the name of our mystery dog to the WhatsApp number. The number is 07702-687-001. And very soon, I'll be revealing our mystery dog and choosing a winner. Good luck.
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1: Yes, that's me away. But have no fear, because the legendary Ibsessi is with you next for Drive from 4 o'clock. You'll be doing 3, 2, 1, traffic jam, things that make you go mmm, and loads more crack for your Tuesday afternoon. 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

0: your hits, your throwbacks. This is Q Radio at 20 minutes past 4 on a Tuesday. Some of your three words in here, Kira and Natasha, originally from Letterkenny, right now, loving Santa Ponza. Good on you. Flag going well, you haven't left your name, 990 on the text. Abe, what am I doing today? I'm still waiting on my cup of tea, my first cup of tea. What? Who's waiting on their first cup of tea at 20 past 4 on a Tuesday? That's ridiculous. Ridiculous. I was hoping to get it from hang on. I was hoping to have it from my Abe's Essay mug, but it hasn't arrived. Oh, this is Claire McAteer. So just to rewind, 2 weeks ago, Claire was the first winner of Things to Make You Go Hmm, getting her Things to Make You Go Hmm mug. It's on the way, Claire. Promise you, it's on the way. Earlier, I mentioned that today is National White Wine Day, and it is, honestly, I swear on my hair, going, look, this one reads, why am I only finding this out now on my birthday? She hasn't left her name on here, but happy birthday to you. We'll give you a cheer.
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0: Oh, I've just clicked on her profile. There's Charlene. Happy birthday to you, Charlene. Have a great birthday. Right, let's get a first traffic update for you. Traffic is moving pretty well across Northern Ireland. Just to let you know, in Belfast, if you're on the West Link approaching York Street Junction, traffic is a bit slow. And this was in place yesterday, and it remains in place for today. And due to emergency NIE works, there's a one-way closure, and it's been put in place in Mount Pottinger Road from the junction of the Albert Bridge Road. So that's what's happening there. If you're leaving the M2 at Nelson Street, traffic is slow. The M3 out of town towards D Street. And finally, for now, M1, if you're travelling towards Stockman's Lane, there's a broken down vehicle. It's on the off slip at Stockman's Lane, and it's causing some delays. That's all I've got. Things to Make You Go Hmm coming up shortly, and the next song that you hear today, another classic throwback on Q Radio. Bon Jovi next.
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0: coming up on your very latest news with Sonia at 5 o'clock. After that, it's the traffic jam next.
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12: Welcome to Q Radio Newsroom at 5 o'clock. I'm Sonia Butterworth. These are your top stories this evening. Shocking footage has appeared online of a bare-knuckle fist fight that took place in High Street in Belfast at 6.30 last night. The police attended the scene, but no one was arrested. Jim McLean reports.
13: The video shows several men with their shirts off throwing punches at each other in a packed shopping precinct of the city. At one point, what appears to be a bystander, an elderly man with a backpack, is thrown to the ground and is seen holding his head. The DUP MLA Brian Kingston's condemned the incident. He said the PSNI have told him the man didn't want to press charges, but it's not known if he was injured. The police have said that one man in his 30s was issued with a community resolution notice. Details of the incident have emerged on the third day of the FLA, when the streets are buzzing with thousands of visitors.
12: We'll have more on FLA celebrations later, but first, a five-day police clampdown on the roads here has resulted in more than 2,000 speeding detections and a further 300 traffic offences. Since the start of the year, 44 people have died in road accidents across Northern Ireland. Michael McMillan reports.
14: The police have given examples of the speeding offences they've detected. Top of their list was a driver doing 105 miles an hour in a 60 limit on the Belfast Road at Nuts Corner. Another was caught on the Knockbreda Carriageway in Belfast at 81 miles an hour, twice the speed limit there. And on the Garron Road at Glenariff, a driver was detected at 90 miles an hour, where the speed limit is 30. The PSNI say drivers are ignoring repeated appeals to slow down and say there must be a societal change towards speeding and road safety in general.
12: Secretary of State Chris Bryant has removed prominent legal figure David Lavery from a leading NI quango after he gave a reference to a man who now is serving jail for child sex offences. Mr. Lavery, who is the chief executive of the Law Society, was also commissioner with the Human Rights Commission. He provided the endorsement to a relative, William Lloyd Lavery, a former teacher, who was later jailed for historical sex offences against four girls. The first All-Ireland Flower in Belfast has brought a 95% increase in footfall.

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0: BBE, 7 days in 1 week, and that was definitely, hands down, the most voted for song today in the traffic jam. I'm thinking, time to go home. Q Radio Drive. So, the Fla and I was in Belfast City Centre chatting, just soaking up some of the atmosphere, playing the tin whistle very badly. In fact, somebody actually messaged me there. They went on, if you go on to the Q Radio Instagram right now, Q Radio underscore official, you'll see me in the city centre with an audience around me playing the tin whistle. Right? And somebody just mentioned, said, Mr. Sese, you could be the missing piece of the jigsaw that Disco Beard have been missing. Hope Gareth and Ross are listening to this. I'm not so sure Gareth and Ross would agree with you, but we'll see. We'll see. But I was at in the grounds of the City Hall in front of the jig rig, and I got chatting to Mary from Volunteer Now. I asked her how she was.
1: I'm great. How are you?
0: I'm good, thanks. It's lovely walking around the city centre. The atmosphere is amazing for the Fla this year, isn't it?
1: It is really fantastic, and the people are from all over. We're doing a little competition to see how the furthest person away, and we're winning at the minute with Melbourne.
0: Oh, so the furthest person in Belfast is from Melbourne, who you have met?
1: Yes.
0: Right, okay. And where else have you met people from?
1: Colombia. New York, Belfast, Fintna, everywhere.
0: Where are you from yourself, Mary?
1: I'm from Belfast.
0: Yeah, okay. Me too. But it's amazing to see. I've been in Belfast for 45 years. I've never seen as many people in the city centre. And the atmosphere is just brilliant. It's so friendly and warm.
1: Yes, and that's what people have been saying. When you walk in like the Armour Road and you're in this uniform, they talk to you, they stop, everybody's chatting, and talking to some Germans recently, and they said it is the best city in Ireland they've been to.
0: Really? Wow, well that's high praise for the people here in Northern Ireland. And the music and the dancing, the performance, just listen to what we're listening to in the background, it's so beautiful.
1: It is just fabulous, and the concert last night. The Cultist concert last night, it was wonderful. Niall McLean was fabulous with the McLean
0: chat. Well, listen, thanks for chatting to Q Radio. You're doing great work with Volunteer Now. Keep doing what you're doing and enjoy the rest of the week for the Fla, okay, Mary?
1: Okay, thank you, and you too.
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0: Oh, Mary was lovely, and her colleagues as well from Volunteer Now. Just a quick update on the traffic. West Link from Broadway to York Street still slow. The M1 from Broadway towards the Blacks Road, and the M3 that's approaching D Street. In East Belfast, the one-way closure remains in place from Mount Pottinger Road from the Albert Bridge Road. And that's all I've got. You're up to date, and we're going to play 3-2-1 next.
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9: From the Q Radio Newsroom at 6 o'clock, I'm Sonia Butterworth. These are your top stories this evening. Shocking footage has appeared online of a bare-knuckle fist fight that took place in High Street in Belfast at 6.30 last night. The police attended the scene, but no one was arrested. Jim McLean reports.
10: The video shows several men with their shirts off throwing punches at each other in a packed shopping precinct of the city. At one point, what appears to be a bystander, an elderly man with a backpack, is thrown to the ground and is seen holding his head. The DUP MLA Brian Kingston's condemned the incident. He said the PSNI have told him the man didn't want to press charges, but it's not known if he was injured. The police have said that one man in his 30s was issued with a community resolution notice. Details of the incident have emerged on the third day of the FLA, when the streets are buzzing with thousands of visitors.
9: More on the FLA celebrations later, but first, a five-day police clampdown on the roads here has resulted in more than 2,000 speeding detections and a further 300 traffic offences. Since the start of the year, 44 people have died in road accidents across Northern Ireland. Michael McMillan reports.
11: The police have given examples of the speeding offences they've detected. Top of their list was a driver doing 105 miles an hour in a 60 limit on the Belfast Road at Nuts Corner. Another was caught on the Knockbreda carriageway in Belfast at 81 miles an hour, twice the speed limit there. And on the Garron Road at Glenariff, a driver was detected at 90 miles an hour, where the speed limit is 30. The PSNI say drivers are ignoring repeated appeals to slow down and say there must be a societal change towards speeding and road safety in general.
9: Secretary of State Chris Bryant has removed prominent legal figure David Lavery from a leading NI Quongo after he gave a reference to a man who's now serving jail for child sex offences. Mr. Lavery, who's the chief executive of the Law Society, was also the commissioner with the Human Rights Commission. He provided the endorsement to a relative, William Lloyd Lavery, a former teacher, who was later jailed for historical sex offences against four girls. The first All-Ireland flat in Belfast protest has brought a 95% increase in footfall to the city centre so far. Since officially opening on Sunday, the celebration of Irish music and culture has attracted visitors from across Ireland and around the world. Last night's highlight was the ARDCCE 50th anniversary concert at the Waterfront Hall, where young fiddle player 17-year-old Kate O'Connor took to the stage. She's also playing Wednesday night at the very special Ebb and Flow concert.
0: It was really exciting to be up on stage playing at such a special concert. So tomorrow night we're actually playing with the Ulster Orchestra at Ulster Hall.
9: And Bono's among those paying tribute to Oscar-winning musician Glenn Hansard at his funeral in Dublin. He performed a spoken version of one of his most famous U2 songs.
6: It's a beautiful day, don't let it get away. You touched us, you take me to that other place, you reached us. No one is a hopeless case.
9: Organised by the Hansard Estate, hundreds gathered at St Patrick's Cathedral to pay their respects. That's your headline news at 6. Linda has more local stories next.
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12: Police still want information about last week's fatal road accident in Clocher. 45-year-old Damien Paul Bintley from Hollywood died after his car was involved in a crash with a lorry. The collision on the Cross Owen Road happened shortly after 12:30 on Friday afternoon. And nominations are now open for this year's Retail NI High Street Heroes Awards. There's a range of categories to vote for, including two new ones, Best Post Office and Neighbourhood Policing Team. The winners will be announced in September. Further details are available on Retail NI's website. That's your local news. The sport is next.
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1: Some rain expected this evening. Tonight's overnight low, it's going to be in and around 10 or 11 degrees. Looking ahead to tomorrow, more rain for Wednesday. Top temperature will be in around

0: Depeche Mode, Enjoy the Silence. It's Q Radio, and thanks to Emma with her son Ollie. They come on to reveal Depeche Mode as our 3-2-1. Now, who else got it correct? We had the first person in it was Adam in Ballycastle. Then it was Jen, Amy Duggan got it correct as well. Kevin in Belfast, Louise's in Yeary, David's in Doak. Andrew got it correct. Jason and Emma, well done, Niall, or Neil rather, in Bangor. Magna, you're in Mollusk this evening. Charlene's in Belfast. Another Charlene, this time in Derry, London. Derry. Ian and May Kitchen's got it correct. Harps is in Derry as well. Peter in the Port. Two in a row. There is Rhonda in America. Kathy's in Derry. And there was a few others as well. Marie in Newry and Emma in Carrida. And Anne in New York also got it correct. Your radio
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0: Right, looking at the traffic across Northern Ireland, traffic is moving well. Just a reminder, in east of Belfast, because of an emergency NIE works, there's a one-way closure and it remains in place on Mount Pottinger Road, and that's from the Albert Bridge Road. North down now, Hollywood, there's a broken down car. It's on the it's on lane 1 of the A2 Belfast to Bangor Carriageway. So just be mindful of that. But that's all I've got. You are up to date. Coming up, we've got some Rudimental and Mr. Big next on Q Radio.
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0: 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Olivia Rodrigo and Stupid Song moving up 1 tonight, spending Tuesday at 5, then in at 4, Ariana Grande with Hate That I Made You Love Me.
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0: by Gorgeous. Is that the perfect road trip song? It's Chris Bolt this week's One to Watch.
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0: An absolutely incredibly talented artist. He is from County Down. And I was telling you just before that his debut single went crazy viral. He's moved to Montana and he is back home. And he is heading out on tour this September. There's dates in Dublin, Cork, Limerick, Galway, Derry, Londonderry, and of course Belfast. A little date in there on the 5th of September at the Limelight. So make sure you head over, you grab a ticket. Because this guy, I've seen him perform live and he's just so good live, and it's definitely worth grabbing a ticket. If you are available on the 5th of September, go show him some love on socials and add that to your playlist, and we'll get another spin of it same time tomorrow.
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0: July, and obviously and apparently working on a brand new album, which I cannot contain my excitement about. I really, really hope it's good. I'm sure it will be. They have been super busy. Of course, Tom Fletcher working on the score for Paddington the musical. And if you didn't know, Harry Judd has set the drumsticks down for a basketball. He's in a brand new stage production of High School Musical, and he said it's quite scary, but he's really thrown himself into it. It opens in Wembley this coming October. So if you're in and around London and you're a McFly fan, maybe that's something you'd be interested in, going to see Harry Judd in High School Musical. There you go. The script on the way and another incredible band to play for you straight after this.
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0: That is Azizam. It's Q Radio Tuesday. You're with Kushla. Hello, if you are just joining me, thanks for your company. In about 10 minutes' time, we are going to get on Tuesday's album spotlight track every week. If you didn't know, I spotlight a brand new album. I'll pick out four tracks and play a brand new one every single weeknight. All of this week, doing a deep dive into Ariana Grande. Her 8th studio album is here. It's called Petal, and it dropped on Friday. Another gorgeous track. It's getting the way for you around about 9:30, so stay there.
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0: Pharrell Williams. That is Happy on Q Radio for your Tuesday night, and that is exactly how that track makes you feel. Happy. I love that one, and I love Pharrell Williams. Okay, on the way next, as we continue our 10s at 10, I have a boy band to play for you who is best known as one of the biggest boy bands to ever come from the X Factor. Don't go anywhere.
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0: Tequila Settle. That is This Is Me on Q Radio for your Tuesday night. And if you have seen the movie The Greatest Showman, you will know that that song is from that musical. And fun fact, I have actually never seen that movie. And after hearing that track, that has made me want to go home tonight and put it on. This week, I am going to make it my mission to see The Greatest Showman because I have heard so many people rave about it. Yeah, so that is this week's plans. Okay, Pixie Lott is on the way next, so keep it cue.
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0: gorgeous track from Keane. That is Everybody's Changing on Q Radio. Okay, that one is taking us up to almost 25 past 11. It is Georgia here with you, keeping you company right up until midnight. And on the way next, I have a track to play for you from 1997 from Will Smith. Don't go anywhere.
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0: Dev. That is She Makes Me Wanna, an absolute tune. JLS in their absolute peak. Okay, Dua Lipa is on the way next, so don't go anywhere.
1: You. 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